0: you went through San Juan.
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To Manchester we made our way, a multitude in song. The cotton folk of Lancashire, 60,000 strong. Now 20 years of war had brought us 20 years.

0: then, my friends, to the meeting on Monday. The eyes of all England are fixed upon you, and every friend of liberty is trembling alive to the result of your meeting.
1: We have no vote because we're poor.

It seemed to be a gala day with country people dressed in their best, men, women and children. I saw boys and girls taking their father's hands. These are the guarantees of their peaceful intentions. We need have no fears.